0: before you go, there's something I want you to have.
1: Oh, it's beautiful. But wait a minute, isn't this...
0: Yeah, yes it is.
1: But I thought the old lady dropped it into the ocean in the air.
0: Well, baby, I went down and got it for you.

0: 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Susanne am Morgen.
1: I'm too sexy for my love. Too sexy for my love. Love's going to leave me.

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I need a little time, a little space, a place to find myself again, you know. Oh yeah, I know a goodbye when I hear it.

And all I ever do is think of you. What the hell am I supposed to do?

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1: I've heard people say that too much of anything is not.

0: from his bedroom. And everybody's calling me, but my phone don't work and his phone don't work and his.
1: Einfach gute Musik. Radio SKW.